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4: 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All shaymen are at your disposal. You are protected. You are protected. We are starting the journey towards the unknown. Destination Infinity.
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1: Hey, this is radio station WSKEE. We're taking calls on the wish line.